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1: Kaneda です。お待たせしました。
0: So, ladies and gentlemen, let me introduce Takuro and Kaneda's original number. Overkill rock and roll, rock and roll with the ghost. Let's go!

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1: Whoa, slow down, kid. Well, yeah, we did. We played a lot, kid. All around the world.
0: Yeah, I knew it. I knew it. Play one, please. Play a song for me.
1: Whoa, like now? Gee, it's been quite a while, you know.
0: Oh, come on, please, please, just one song.
1: Oh, okay, take it easy, kid. I give up. Well, let me see.
2: Three, two, one, and tick upon my tick.

0: And about Clifford Brown.
1: At this time, we'd like to play a number that's composed and written by our pianist, Horace Silver. We named it Quicksilver.

0: 聞いてね。
1: You've been listening to the Flower Station, FM Hana, from Minokuchi Kauka, 77.5 MHz.
2: Hot morning, ladies show!